you. Yes, seen most of you before. This one is from the Overnight Sensation album.

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You're ready to go home. You guys sound tired to me. Let's hear you say, fuck no, James! All right, so we want some more. So we're going to give you a little test here, man. I start it, you finish it. We'll find out what you got left. Oh, yeah! I hope that ain't it. 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

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You ready? You ready? The change is here and the future clear.

Silicone. Silicone. 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Silicone. 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A silicone.